I almost started to believe her. Then I saw you and I knew. Maybe it's 'cause I got a little bit older. Maybe it's all that I've been through. I'd like to think it's how you lean on my shoulder, and now I see myself with you.

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You tell me

0: 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He told me that you were aware this was going on and that he had your full consent. If he's lying about that, then please let me know, because I have my own feelings about dishonesty, and lies are not something that I want to get caught up in. You can reach out to me anytime, by the way, if you need any more details, or you just need to vent, or anything. Love and light, Madeline.
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herb is a plant. Herbs are good for everything. Why these people want to do so much good for everyone? Who call themselves governments and this and that. Why them say you must not use the herb?